0: Hurry up!
1: Dad, this is the best part! Come on!
0: No, hurry up now!
1: No, this is I want to listen to it, okay? Yeah, right. Too late.
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0: 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Suena fuerte, suena bien.
1: Red light, green light. Everybody take a shot. Red light, green light. Give me everything you got. Red light.
2: Mr. 305. 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Three Miami boys, you know what time it is.
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1: 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I wanna dance with my baby.